0: Dinastía es escuchar música.
1: I know we're two worlds apart, but I want you in my world. I'm a rapper, and you're my China girl. I express myself so clear, I tell no one.

0: Selección de música para ti es Dinastía.
1: This is the right place on your FM dial, the station that brings you joy. 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